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1: Hate to give the satisfaction asking how you're doing now. 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

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I must ask you, have you got the Nation Player app on your phone? 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
5: Top stories this hour. Donald Trump says the Strait of Hormuz will open again this week as a peace deal's been agreed with Iran. But Tehran's deputy foreign minister says any understanding between the two nations doesn't mean there's trust. The US says this will bring peace and security to the whole region, while Iran claims it forced the US to accept its terms. The prime minister's set to announce sweeping social media reforms later, including a ban. There are reports the UK could follow Australia in raising the minimum age for sites like TikTok, Snapchat and Instagram to 16. More from Culture Secretary Lisa Nandy.
6: It does mean you change the presumption at a very early age to stop the situation where kids as young as 8, 9, 10, 11 are going onto social media sites because all of their friends are on them at an age when they're not emotionally equipped to be able to cope with it.
5: Switzerland's rejected a population cap after becoming the first country in the world to hold a referendum on the issue. 45% supported a figure of 10 million compared to 55% who didn't. A new attempt to legalise assisted dying in England and Wales has been launched. Proposed legislation ran out of time in the House of Lords earlier on in the year. Sport and Curaçao have played their first World Cup game ever, while the Netherlands drew with Japan. Joe Rawson reports from the United States.
7: It didn't come alive until the second half, but what a 45 minutes in Dallas, with Japan scoring an 88-minute equaliser to draw 2-2 with the Netherlands. Virgil van Dijk and Cryencio Somerville got the goals for the Dutch. Earlier, it was a historic moment for Curaçao, but a result that strengthens the argument for those that say the expanded World Cup will see too many disparities in the group stages. They lost 7-1 to Germany.
5: Meanwhile, the Ivory Coast beat Ecuador 1-0. And England cricketer Ollie Robinson's out of the second test against New Zealand due to injury. The bowler suffered a sore knee after training on Friday. From Sky News, that's the latest. I'm Bev Rimmer.
8: Good morning, welcome to Monday. It's Gary Parker and it's Nation Radio, playing the best variety of hits like Shakira after Peter Gabriel.

Come back and stay. It's Paul Young at Nation Radio. Shakira with Wycliffe Jean, Hips Don't Lie, and Peter Gabriel at Sledgehammer. Good morning, Gary here, playing the best variety of hits on a Monday at Nation Radio. And if you are celebrating your birthday today, may I wish you a big happy birthday. Whatever you have planned today, I do hope it's going to be a good one. And if you celebrate your birthday today, let's have a look at the world of showbiz. Who is celebrating today? Well, it's a big happy birthday. Courtney Cox, 62. Nadine Coyle of Girls Aloud is 41. And it's a happy 80th birthday to Mr. Noddy Holder.

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0: Mama used to say, there's Junior at Nation Radio. 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

0: you woke up early, your alarm was set for 5, but your body was telling you something different. Good morning. Welcome to Monday Morning at Nation Radio. If you're working nights, good to have you there too. It's Gary here, and it's early breakfast at Nation with Aretha Franklin not too far away and Oasis coming up too.
1: You know what you're getting with a football away game. The lucky shirt you wear every weekend. Tactical discussions.
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1: 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Like a luxury bed and a great night's sleep at Premier Inn. You know what you're getting with Premier Inn.

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12: Top stories this hour. Donald Trump says the Strait of Hormuz will open again later this week as a peace deal has been agreed with Iran. But Tehran's deputy foreign minister says any understanding between the two nations doesn't mean there's trust. Our US correspondent Mark Stone says the shipping lane that's vital for the world's oil supply isn't under President Trump's control.
13: He can't authorise it to be opened. It's not his authorisation. That's sort of Trumpian language that is frankly meaningless. This is a positive development, but it's full of pitfalls, it's full of jeopardy, and there are many different ways in which it could fall apart.
12: It's thought Sir Keir Starmer will announce sweeping social media reforms later to protect under-16s online. The social media ban's expected to be announced at Downing Street following calls for change from parents. The Conservatives say it's shameful it's taking the Prime Minister's job to be on the line for the government to U-turn on the issue. A new attempt to legalise assisted dying in England and Wales has been started. Proposed legislation ran out of time in the House of Lords earlier this year. The former Labour deputy leader Roy Hattersley has died at the age of 93. Sir Keir Starmer's leading tributes and has called him a giant of the Labour movement. Sport and Curaçao have made history with a first World Cup goal in their heavy 7-1 defeat to Germany. Captain and former Aston Villa midfielder Leandro Bacuna says they've done their country proud.
14: It's our first goal ever, you know, we qualified first time ever, so I think the people will still be happy. They will cheer us on till the last game. No matter what we do, I think we are heroes. And yeah, we have to see where we can get some points to make them actually more happy than they are already.
12: Japan drew 2-2 with the Netherlands, while the Ivory Coast beat Ecuador 1-0. Lewis Hamilton's cut Kimi Antonelli's lead in the Formula One driver standings to 41 points after taking victory at the Barcelona Catalunya Grand Prix. It's the seven-time champion's first win for Ferrari. From Sky News, I'm Bev Rimmer.
15: And let's kickstart your Monday morning here at Nation. Good morning, it's Gary Parker. And coming up, Aretha Franklin with Who's Zooming Who after Oasis at Nation.

Duffy, it's Mercy on Nation. Aretha Franklin, add Oasis in there too. It's Gary Parker playing the best variety of hits on a Monday morning. Best way to start your day is here on Early Breakfast. Great to have you along. Let's play Alex Warren next with Ordinary. They say the

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0: From the 80s, Matthew Wilder, Break My Stride. And before that, from the 70s, it was a hairbrush moment there. Did you go and grab one and sing to Gloria Gaynor? I Will Survive? It's Monday morning. Heck, did you?
1: Nation player.
0: So you've got another shot at winning big with Make Me a Winner. 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

0: Lee on their Circus reunion tour. Take that. It was Prey. Before that, Phil Collins from No Jacket Required to Studio at Nation Radio. 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

0: It's Nation and it's Monday morning. The top stories for Wales at 6 are next, and then it's Angela J at breakfast. Nation
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13: The top stories this hour. Audiologists are warning the stigma around hearing aids is stopping people in Wales from seeking treatment. Nearly half of those with hearing loss say they've delayed getting an aid because they feel embarrassed. The Royal National Institute for Deaf People in Wales says this is having a major impact on mental well-being. Polly Wynne works for the charity.
14: It can take people a while to recognise hearing loss because it can be so gradual. Or even when you do, sometimes people struggle with perceptions about how hearing aids work or look.
13: Elsewhere, the US and Iran say they've reached a deal to end their war. In a post on social media, President Trump says it'll mean the Strait of Hormuz will reopen immediately and Tehran will never be allowed to have a nuclear weapon. Iran's Deputy Foreign Minister Kazem Gharibabadi spoke on TV last night.
15: We have no trust whatsoever in the enemy. Our trust is in our military power, our diplomatic strength, and the support and unity of our own people. For that reason, implementation of this memorandum is extremely important.
13: The agreement is due to be signed in Switzerland on Friday. Back here, the Prime Minister's expected to announce a ban on under-16s accessing social media. Major platforms including TikTok and Snapchat are thought to be included. It's also reported the ability to chat to strangers through gaming platforms will also be stopped. Major roads across Swansea have been given new surfaces as part of a multi-million pound upgrade of the city's highways. Since April, routes in areas like Calais and Morriston have all been resurfaced. The work's part of Swansea Council's £12 million plan for maintenance and improvements this year. It also covers pothole repairs, new streetlights and better pavements. And Little Mix star Perry Edwards has married footballer Alex Oxlade-Chamberlain. The couple, who've been together since 2017, tied the knot on Saturday in Portugal.
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13: A bright start across Wales with plenty of sunny spells, highs of 24 degrees. That's the latest. I'm Tom Priest. Nation
12: Radio. Good morning, it's Philip Ange. It's Monday morning and have we got a cracker lineup for you today. Music coming up in the next 15. Charles and Eddie, Olivia Rodrigo and this. Angela J. Angela J. Right, starting the show today with the Pointer Sisters, it's Jump for My Love. Good morning.

morning, it's Charles and Eddie. What I lie to you on Nation Radio. It's Phil through till 10 o'clock this morning. Today is Monday, the 15th of June. Today is Beer Day Britain. It's marked at 7 o'clock tonight with National Cheers to Beer. Apparently, it's written down here. It's got to be right. And also today, if you're celebrating your birthday, Helen Hunt is celebrating her birthday today. She's 63. Courtney Cox from Friends, she's 62. Justin Fletcher, a.k.a. Mr. Tumble, is 56. And Nadine Coyle from Girls Aloud is celebrating her 41st birthday today as well. Whatever you're doing, whether it's your birthday or not, have a brilliant day today. Music coming up then on the show in the next 15. We've got Level 42 after this plays from Olivia Rodrigo on Nation Radio this morning. I know.

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18: Looking like a quiet start to Monday on the roads. Traffic Wales cameras showing the M4 clear in both directions. Also looking okay on the southbound side of the A470 heading from Pontypridd down towards Junction 32 of the M4 at the Coryton interchange. No delays on the A4232 between Culverhouse Cross and Junction 33 of the M4 at Cardiff Western Services. And also looking okay westbound on the A465 down towards Llandarsie at Junction 43. That's the latest.
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0: It's Sadiq, it's Stevie Wonder on Nation on a Monday. It's Phil through till 10 o'clock today. In your showbiz news, Callum Turner is making news as he reveals his new wife Dua Lipa is moving to the States to be by his side. I mean, I think whatever country they're in, they're married. They need to be by each other's side, whether it be UK, America, or anywhere else. I would say in between. There's no land in between. Harry Styles is also making news today. Record-breaking 12-night Wembley residency is well underway and going very well too. And also making news today, Olivia Rodrigo is 60% deaf in 1 year. It's her left one, just in case you're interested. She makes a health confession over the weekend.
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0: Right then, Monday morning. I've got to be honest, this one's really tough, right? I haven't a clue. I've read it and I've reread it and I've read it again and I still don't understand the question. But today, you're a better one than I am if you get this. With tea, I'm the crime. Of country betrayed, alone, I'm the grounds. Of argument made. That's it. What do you reckon? What is the answer? I'd have no idea. With tea, I'm the crime. Of country betrayed, alone, I'm the grounds. Of argument made. If you reckon you know the answer to that this morning, pat on the back, drop me a line. 07740938500 is the number. We'll recap the Ponderer very soon and reveal the answer within the hour. Best of luck with that one. Right, music coming up on the show from Vun and Chanel Monáe after Beyoncé on

0: Tonight. Good morning. It's Nation Radio. It's Monday morning. Fun and Janelle Monáe, and we are young. It's Phil Hoyles in for Ange. Right then, before we recap on the Ponderer, which is really difficult today, going to check in on what's happening over the next couple of weeks. We've got the footy in full flow at the moment. England versus Croatia tonight at 9. Also, Father's Day is going to be happening on the 21st, plus the second official start of summer. There is one on June the 1st, wasn't there? That was the meteorological one. And now there's another one. There's two official starts to everything. You know that by now. The start of summer, the second one, is going to be on the 21st. Beatles Day is on the 25th. And the start of Wimbledon, strawberries anyone, that's going to be on the 29th as well. Right then, to recap, on the toughest Ponderer. Is this like the toughest one ever? Has Anne stitched me up? I think she has. With tea, I'm the crime of country betrayed. Alone, I'm the grounds of argument made. That's it. I have no idea. I've got the answer written down in front of me, and I still don't know what it means. With tea, I'm the crime of country betrayed. Alone, I'm the grounds of argument made. There we are. Drop us a line if you reckon you know the answer. 07740938500. The very best of luck. Right, music coming up on the show after the latest news on the roads. I've got Macy Gray and I Try on Nation Radio. Nation
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13: No issues on the roads so far this morning. If you are heading out, just looking at the Traffic Wales cameras and the M4 moving well in both directions. Clear 2 for the southbound side of the A470 from Pontypridd down towards Junction 32 of the M4 at the Corriton Interchange. Clear on Northern Avenue heading on down in towards Cardiff City Centre, and the A42 232 also moving well between Culverhouse Cross and Junction 33 of the M4 at Cardiff West and Services. That's the latest.
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0: ABC and all of my heart. It's Phil Hoyles on Nation Radio this morning. So a third of football fans in the papers today believe they could score a winning penalty at the World Cup. Yeah, but really? Do you think so, really? And also making these traditional games like Wink Wink Murder are dying out at kids' parties. More on that a little bit later.
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0: So I'm going to go with this being the toughest one ever. This is really tough. I've got the answer and I still don't know what it all means. The question today was, with tea and the crime of country betrayed, alone on the grounds of argument made. Well done to anybody who had this right this morning. The answer is treason or reason. Well done if you had that. Music coming up then from Calvin Harris. This is Promises on Nation Radio.

0: It's Taylor Swift. It's the fate of Ophelia. Would you check the time already? On a DAB digital radio, on the Nation Player, on your smart speaker, at home and at the workplace. This is Phil Hoyles on Nation Radio at breakfast. Don't forget, if you've got a smart speaker buried at the back of a cupboard, all you have to do is plug it in, wake it up and ask it to play Nation Radio today. Let's get your latest news updated next for Wales. 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
7: The top stories this hour. Now, if you're having trouble hearing me this morning, it might be a sign you're in need of a hearing aid. But audiologists are warning us the stigma around them is stopping people in Wales getting the support they need. Around a third of Welsh people with hearing loss have admitted to putting off getting one due to the embarrassment of wearing it. Polly Wynn is from the charity, the Royal National Institute for Deaf People.
8: Lots of perceptions about hearing aids are actually out of date. Modern hearing aid technology has advanced dramatically. You can access really high quality modern hearing aids for free on the NHS, and they really are incredible devices.
7: The US and Iran say they've reached a deal to end their war. In a post on social media, President Trump says it'll mean the Strait of Hormuz will reopen immediately and Tehran will never be allowed to have a nuclear weapon. Sir Keir Starmer's promising to call time on a system that he says is failing our kids ahead of an expected social media ban. It's thought the Prime Minister will announce sweeping reforms for under-16s later. Esther Jai's been calling for a full ban since her 16-year-old daughter Brianna was murdered by two other teenagers in Cheshire.
9: Children's brains are obviously still developing and they deserve the same protections online than what we would expect in the physical world. We've reached a point where the evidence is now impossible to ignore.
7: Major roads across Swansea have been given new surfaces as part of a multi-million pound upgrade of the city's highways. Since April, routes in areas like Calais and Morriston have all been resurfaced. The work's part of Swansea Council's £12 million plan for maintenance and improvements. It also covers pothole repairs, new streetlights and better pavements. And Little Mix star Perry Edwards has married footballer Alex Oxlade-Chamberlain. The couple, who've been together since 2017, tied the knot on Saturday in a ceremony in Portugal.
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7: A bright start across Wales with plenty of sunny spells, highs of 24 degrees. That's the latest. I'm Tom Priest.
10: 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It's Nation Radio at breakfast. It's Phil, Eve, and today and tomorrow. Let's start the hour then with this from Madonna. It's Beautiful Stranger. Angel-

0: It's Wet, Wet, Wet and Sweet Little Mystery. And before that, a Nation Radio at breakfast this morning, Madonna and Beautiful Stranger. She's going to be on the telly with Graham Norton this coming Friday on BBC One. It's going to be one of those chats, which it could go either way with Madonna, couldn't it? We'll find out. We'll tease you more with it a little bit later. Music coming up on the show in the next 15. We've got music from Zara Larsson, Duran Duran on the way in a second as well. Just checking what's happening in the papers for you this morning, and a fisherman has wrestled a great white shark to get a hook out of his mouth on a US beach. I mean, that takes some, doesn't it? I mean, fair play to the lad. And also why English football chants are so much catchier than the rest of the world's. That may be the case, but we still can't win Eurovision. What's going
1: 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Nation Radio.
0: Top of the mornings here. It's Phil in for Ange. She's back on Wednesday. It's Nation Radio on Monday, the 15th of June. Halfway through the month again already. Nuts, isn't it? Gor Cruachaidh and the Thin Peninsula is happening. It starts today. It's a week-long festival celebrating Welsh music, arts and culture. It officially kicks off its main events today, if you fancy going up there. And also the Aberdaron Arts Festival is kicking off today as well. This is going to be running until the 21st. If you're heading to the very tip of the Thin Peninsula later on this week, then this year's festival theme is actually a direct look back at the legendary Welsh poet R.S. Thomas's famous 1976 National Eisteddfod Lecture debating what an ideal Wales looks like in 2026. It's Nation Radio. Good morning. This is Bruno Mars.

0: Bruno Mars, I Just Might, on Nation Radio at breakfast this morning. It's Phil through till 10. Don't forget, after 9 o'clock this morning, we've got your golden hour from what a year, mighty year today. We've got the hits. We've got the headlines. All you need to do is guess it. We'll tell you, give you full details on that a little later on in the show. If you're heading towards Depot Live this week in Cardiff, on Friday, Ethel Kane brings her world tour to Cardiff Castle. Also, a massive double header with the alternative rock legends Garbage and Skunk Anansie sharing the stage on Monday the 22nd. Also on Tuesday the 23rd, the Australian synth-pop duo Empire of the Sun are going to be hitting the Castle Courtyard. And also The Cure are playing a massive outdoor show right next door in Bude Park on Wednesday, June the 24th. And also on the Thursday, that's going to be the 25th, right at the end of the month, celebrating 22 years together, which is incredible in its own right. We've got McFly performing to a sold-out show at the Castle, supported by Twin Atlantic this month. Make me a
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19: Traffic just starting to pick up a little bit on the eastbound side of the M4 down towards the Bringlass tunnels near Newport, and then looking slow from the Calder down towards 23A at Mega Services. Traffic also queuing on the A48 at Chepstow, just heading down towards the High Beach roundabouts. Not looking too bad still though, southbound on the A470 from Pontypridd down towards junction 32 of the M4 at Coryton, and things still looking okay on the A4232 between Culverhouse Cross and junction 33 of the M4. That's the latest.
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Duran Duran, it's Save a Prayer. It's Nation Radio at breakfast. It's Phil and Ange on a Monday. It's a bit of a humdinger, isn't it? Today, though, if you're driving to work at the moment, on Monday the 15th of June, I'll start popping on about that. I'll stop saying it's Monday because it is Monday. But today's also Beer Day Britain. Yeah, that's more like it, isn't it? It's marked at 7 o'clock tonight with a national cheers to beer. You're very welcome. Today, if you're celebrating your birthday, Helen Hunt is celebrating her birthday today too. She's 63. Courtney Cox from Friends, she's 62. Mr. Tumble, Justin Fletcher, happy birthday, Mr. Tumble. He's 56. I'm very often called Mr. Tumble. I'm the most accident-prone bloke you will ever meet. Last year, I fell out my front door. I don't know why, I don't know how, only I can do that. And Nadine Coyle is also celebrating her birthday. She's 41. And also Mo Salah is turning 34 today as well. Here's Mimi Webb on Nation Radio.

0: It's Ronan Keating and life is a roller coaster on Nation Radio at breakfast. It's Phil in for Ange on Take That Eve, which I guess it is today, isn't it? Because Take That are performing tomorrow in the Capital, of course, at the Principality Stadium. What a gig that is going to be. If you're going, how excited are you? I mean, one more sleep and that's it. Take That day. If you are going tomorrow, maybe you're off work today just because you can't cope with the stress of getting ready for tomorrow, drop me a line today, 07740 938 500. Maybe you fancy getting your voice notes or even your video notes into us today. It's Take That Eve after all.
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0: So today, it being Monday on Nation Radio, well, actually, it's Monday everywhere, not just on Nation Radio, but I thought we'd go with the Fast Facts, kind of Monday related today, right? So first of all, Monday is the only day of the week that serves as a single word anagram. Now, bonus points if you can tell me what the word is. Time's up. It's dynamo. How cool is that? It actually works as well. Dynamo, an anagram of Monday. Who knew? Also, no smiling allowed on a Monday. Apparently, the UK survey revealed that the average person does not crack a smile on a Monday until at least 11:16 in the morning. Who knew? Watch everybody today very closely. And also, surprisingly, Mondays are the least rainy days of the week, which researchers link to a decrease in man-made pollution over the weekend. I'm full of stuff, me. Fun at parties. Right, music coming up next on the show from the Black Eyed Peas.
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19: Still got some slow traffic on the eastbound side of the M4 down towards Maker Services at 23A, and also slow for the A48 at Chepstow towards the High Beach roundabout. The southbound A470 from Nangaru down towards junction 32 of the M4 at Coryton has started to look a little bit slow now, and also traffic picking up on the A4232 just heading up towards junction 33 of the M4 at Cardiff Western Services. Also looking slow westbound on the A465 towards Landarcy at junction 43. That's the latest.
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Black Eyed Peas and Where Is the Love? So a new study looking at Fitbit data from people taking weight loss medication has found a surprising new trend, or maybe not so surprising, depending on which way you look at it, really. Whilst people are successfully losing weight, I think people have kind of gained that knowledge quite successfully over the last, I don't know, a year or so. They've also found out that the daily step counts and overall physical movement have actually dropped after starting the drugs. It kind of turns out, doesn't it, that if you find out you can lose weight sitting on the sofa, human nature says you're going to sit on the sofa. So kind of no surprise there, really. Miles Smith and Niall Horan on the way very soon on Nation Radio after we play Michael Jackson.

0: Nation Radio. It's Miles Smith and Niall Horan at breakfast this morning. So just checking what's happening across the country in the next few weeks. We've got Take That, of course. We mentioned that earlier. They're at the Principality Stadium tomorrow. If you're going, one more sleep. That's it. One more sleep. Legally Blonde, the musical, is at the Wales Millennium Centre. That's from tomorrow through till the weekend. Also, UB40 play Swansea Arena as well in a couple of days' time. And Sean Williamson, Barry from EastEnders, is going to be booked in for Swansea later on this summer as well. If you've got something happening over the country somewhere, maybe a gig, drop us a line, 07740938500. Or maybe you're up to something over the weekend. Music coming up on the show then very soon after your latest news is updated on Nation Radio next.
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6: The top stories this hour. The Prime Minister is expected to announce a ban on social media for kids under the age of 16 today. It's understood he'll stop young people from accessing major platforms like TikTok, Instagram and Snapchat. Sir Keir Starmer's promising to call time on a system that's failing our children, but Andy Burrows from the Molly Rose Foundation believes the legislation's being rushed.
7: If and when this ban unravels, parents and children will ask, why was it that Keir Starmer chose not to do what the evidence said was necessary? The Prime Minister's legacy will be that he has set back children's safety by years.
6: The US and Iran say they've reached a deal to end their war. In a post on social media, President Trump says it'll mean the Strait of Hormuz will reopen immediately and Tehran will never be allowed to have a nuclear weapon. Now, audiologists are warning us the stigma around hearing aids is stopping people in Wales from seeking treatment. Nearly half of those with hearing loss say they've delayed getting an aid because they feel embarrassed. The Royal National Institute for Deaf People in Wales says this is having a major impact on mental well-being. Polly Wynne works for the charity.
8: It can take people a while to recognise hearing loss because it can be so gradual. Or even when you do, sometimes people struggle with perceptions about how hearing aids work or look, or just don't know what support and information they can access.
6: Major roads across Swansea have been given new surfaces as part of a multi-million pound upgrade of the city's highways. Since April, routes in areas like Calais and Morriston have all been resurfaced. The work's part of the council's £12 million plan for maintenance and improvements. It also covers potholes, new streetlights and better pavements. And Little Mix star Perry Edwards has married footballer Alex Oxlade-Chamberlain. The couple, who've been together since 2017, tied the knot on Saturday in a ceremony in Portugal.
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6: A bright start across Wales with plenty of sunny spells, highs of 24 degrees. That's the latest. I'm Tom Preece.
10: Nation Radio. Good morning. How are you this morning? Welcome to Monday. If you're just tuning in today, it's Phil in for Ange today and tomorrow. Let's get you started in this hour with Bonnie Tyler holding out for a huge

0: is Electronic and Get the Message. It's Nation Radio. It's Phil and Ange on a Monday morning, 15th of June today. So making news in the papers today then. Traditional games like Wink Wink Murder. What is that? I don't know what that is. Wink Wink Murder are dying out at kids' parties. Bit of a nightmare, if you knew what it was. I don't know what that is. I mean, the kids' party games that I remember as a kid was Pass the Parcel. But that was really stressful. Wasn't it? Am I the only one who got really stressed with that? And also the musical chairs one. Remember that? But Wink Wink Murder. No idea. If there's one game which you think is in fear of being kind of, you know, you don't see it at kids' parties anymore, drop me a line today. 07740938500. And also making news in the papers, too much perfume and using deodorant instead of showering are the top fragrance icks at the moment. And quite rightly so.
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0: Right then, happening over the next week, Cardiff Mellor's 20th anniversary is happening on Sunday. The massive free outdoor multicultural festival takes over at Roald Dahl Plus in Cardiff Bay. From midday, it's celebrating South Asian and global music, dance, food, fashion and crafts as well. Also, the last laugh at the New Theatre Cardiff, the smash hit critically acclaimed West End play, directly tracking three iconic comedy legends, Charlie Chaplin, Alec Guinness, Peter Sellers, arrives in Cardiff this week. Also happening, got the Pembrokeshire Coast Swim Run. Hundreds of extreme endurance athletes are heading to West Wales this weekend to tackle the brutal alternating open water swims and trial runs across Pembrokeshire Coast. It's going to look absolutely amazing. And also don't forget, it's the summer solstice across the country as well. It's Phil Hoyles. This is Nation Radio at breakfast. Play for you next. It's on Liverpool.

0: Olivia Dean and Man I Need on Nation Radio at breakfast. It's Phil Hoyles in for Ange for a couple of days. She's back on Wednesday. Now, don't forget to listen to Lee Jones at Drive Time all of this week when he'll have tickets for Convoy Cymru, Pembrey Circuit up for grabs. The behemoths of British Truck Racing Championships return to the home of Welsh motorsport. I don't know whether you've ever seen these racing around Pembrey before, but it is just absolutely amazing. The trucks are huge and they go so fast, as they're supposed to do, but it's like, how can that go so fast? 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
0: So now this is properly interesting, this, because there's a new study saying it's not just how long you sleep, it could actually affect how quickly your body ages as well. Researchers have looked at data from over 500,000 people and found there's actually a sweet spot. Who knew? When it comes to sleep. And if you get too little or too much, it could be speeding up aging across things like your brain and your heart and even your immune system. The magic number is somewhere around 6.5 to just under 8 hours a night. That's when your body seems to be aging the slowest and working at its best. Too much, too bad. Too little, too bad. This is not good. I need to know, what is it, 7:40? Is it 7:55? I need to know the details. And it's kind of mad because we all think more sleep equals better, right? But apparently not. Less than 6 hours or more than 8 hours and your body is basically like saying nope and it starts aging faster instead. So yeah, turns out sleep isn't just about feeling less tired. It's basically your body going into full overnight maintenance and repair mode. And if you get it right, you're literally helping yourself age better. But I still need the specifics. So today we're looking for your song for the topical tune. If you've got an appropriate one, drop me a line. 07740 938500. You can also get in touch on our Facebook page as well. The winning song will play as the topical tune in about 20 minutes.
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22: Still quite busy on the eastbound side of the M4, just heading down towards Mega Services at Junction 23A, and also busy southbound on the A470 from Nangaroo down towards Junction 32 of the M4 at Coryton. Still got some queuing traffic on the A4232 up towards Junction 33 of the M4 at Cardiff Western Services, and also busy westbound on the A465 towards Bendarsi at Junction 43. Slow 2 on the 4138 onto Delights Road in Carmarthenshire up towards the M4 at Junction 48. That's the latest.
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at breakfast, golden hour after nine. It's a bit of a corker today. We'll tease you with it in about half an hour's time. It's Phil in for Anne's, checking your showbiz news for today. And Callum Turner has revealed his new wife, Dua Lipa, is moving to the States to be by his side. Also making news, Strictly Come Dancing. I mean, there's news everywhere regarding that at the moment. But star Oti Mabuse is pregnant with her second child, which is lovely news. Also making news, of course, Danny Dyer is making her Strictly comeback. She was in last year's show, but had a dodgy ankle, didn't she, whilst training, so she had to pull out. But now she's back in again, alongside Lacey Turner from EastEnders. She's going to be in it as well. And also Delta Goodrum has been confirmed to be starring in the new series as well. It's all been revealed very early, isn't it? Very early this year. And also making news in the showbiz, Olivia Rodrigo is 60% deaf in her left ear as she makes a health confession. I'm sure I am in 1 year as well. I don't know about 60%, but if I'm laying down on 1 year, I can't hear anything. It's a nightmare. It's Phil, and we've got some great music playing. We've got The Killers and Mr. Brightside shortly after Sabrina Carpenter and Espresso on Nation this morning.

0: It's already halfway through June. It's a bit crazy, isn't it? 15th of June already. It's Phil in for Ange. She's back on Wednesday morning. Hi to Paul Pritchard, who's emailed the show today. He says, Phil, any chance you could give a massive well done to the lads from the Royal Oak in Nelson who've done a sponsored walk in aid of Macmillan Cancer? A big shout out to Carowinds Taxis and Transport and the landlady, Deborah Ann Morgan, and Rumney Brewery as well. So a big hi to you lot. How much do you raise? Drops a line. Give us all the information today. 07740938500 is the number. If you've done something for charity over the weekend, drop us a line. Get in touch with us today. Russell T. Davis is making news. There's been lots of Doctor Who news over the last week or so, of course. Well, Russell T. has been defending Doctor Who over the weekend. The Welsh TV titan and former Doctor Who showrunner has shut down the rumours that the sci-fi giant was facing the axe. He's publicly confirmed that the show's absolutely not been cancelled and that a new tendering process is actively underway at the moment to lock down its future for many, many years to come. Hopefully we'll have more news about that in the coming weeks as well. And also making news today, Phoebe Bridgers is making her acting debut. The indie pop icon Phoebe Bridgers is officially moving to the big screen. The anticipated trailer for Primetime has just dropped over the weekend, giving fans their very first look at her acting debut. Make me a
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0: So it's Monday morning and we've got another £750,000 up for grabs this coming Friday. £750,000 must be won by the end of the week. 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
15: A little bit slow on the eastbound side of the M4 because of an earlier broken down vehicle between 28 for Tredegar Park and 27 for High Cross. It's looking slow too for the southbound A470, still heading down towards the Corriton Interchange at junction 32 of the M4 coming from Nangeru. Queuing as well on the A4232 just before junction 33 of the M4, and looking slow in Cardiff as well through Llandaff, just up on Llantrisant Road towards the Heathcock Mini Roundabout. That's the latest.
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0: It's Nation Radio. It's Monday morning. It's filling in for Ange Lee Jones on Drive Time this afternoon. Morning's about that a little bit later. If you're up in the Llyn Peninsula at the moment, kicking off today is a week-long festival celebrating Welsh music, the arts and culture. It officially kicks off with the main events happening today right across Crickieth. Also, if you're into your sport, of course, massive footy tournament happening at the moment. You might have noticed. Also, the Wales versus the Barbarians is going to be happening on Saturday, June the 27th. It's the big one, isn't it, for rugby fans in the coming month. The Wales National Rugby Union team will be hosting the world-famous Barbarians for a massive international friendly at the Principality Stadium. Now, the Barbarians are the ones, am I right in saying that, they're famous for playing a completely chaotic game, but entertaining in the same time. How are they going to fare? We shall wait and see. Only time will tell, but it's going to be kicking off in the next couple of weeks. 07740938500 if you're going to drop us a line today.
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0: So today's topical tune is all about sleep. There's a new survey that says, really speaking, you shouldn't have too much or too little sleep. There's a sweet spot as well. It's between 6.5 hours and under 8 hours. Also, 8 hours is like the appropriate one. Apparently not. So coming through some great song suggestions today. We've got Spice Girls and Too Much from Helen Roberts. We've got Matthew Evans in Eurythmics and Sweet Dreams. Pulp and Help the Aged. Very appropriate. Joanne Phillips. We've got Pretenders, I Go to Sleep from James Williams. Gabrielle and Dream says Nicola Morgan. The Beach Boys, California Dreaming. What a tune. It's from Robert Davis. Karen Hughes says Wham and Wake Me Up Before You Go Go. Michael Bowen says Cast and Wake Up. Michelle Walters says Alpha Phil and Forever Young. Which one should we go for? So many choices today. Should we go with, I don't know, Spice Girls maybe? Should we do that? Right then, drop us a line. 07740938500. Great tunes on the way this morning, including your golden hour after nine. Details coming up in a bit.

0: It's Alex Warren. It's Fever Dream, my favourite track of 2026 so far. It's taken from the brand new album called Wild Child. That's going to be out on the 28th of August. It's Phil Hoyles. It's Nation Radio. We're getting ready for the Golden Hour, the first one of five this week. And coming up after nine, we've got Genesis, Invisible Touch. Which year did this chart? Also coming up, Eurythmics. What a tune. It's All Right. Maybe He's Coming Back. And also in this year, we had a big song from the Pet Shop Boys with Suburbia. A bit of a tease as what's being lined up on the Golden Hour after nine. Your latest news on Nation Radio is next.
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5: The top stories this hour. The Prime Minister's announced a full ban for under-16s from platforms like TikTok, Snapchat and Instagram. Keir Starmer says social media is almost impossible to escape and isn't making children happy or keeping them safe. Esther Jai's been calling for a full ban since her 16-year-old daughter Brianna was murdered by two other teenagers in Cheshire.
6: Children's brains are obviously still developing and they deserve the same protections online than what we would expect in the physical world. We've reached a point where the evidence is now impossible to ignore.
5: The US and Iran say they've reached a deal to end their war. In a post on social media, President Trump says it'll mean the Strait of Hormuz will reopen immediately. He also says Tehran will never be allowed to have a nuclear weapon. Now, if you're having trouble hearing me this morning, it might be a sign you're in need of a hearing aid. But audiologists are warning us the stigma around them is stopping people in Wales getting the support they need. Around a third of Welsh people with hearing loss have admitted to putting off getting one due to the embarrassment of wearing it. Polly Wynne is from the charity, the Royal National Institute for Deaf People.
7: Lots of perceptions about hearing aids are actually out of date. Modern hearing aid technology has advanced dramatically. You can access really high quality modern hearing aids for free on the NHS, and they really are incredible devices.
5: Major roads across Swansea have been given new surfaces as part of a multi-million pound upgrade of the city's highways. Since April, routes in areas like Calais and Morriston have all been resurfaced. The work's part of the council's £12 million plan for maintenance and improvements this year. It also covers pothole repairs, new streetlights and better pavements. And Little Mix star Perry Edwards has married footballer Alex Oxlade-Chamberlain. The couple, who've been together since 2017, tied the knot on Saturday in a ceremony in Portugal.
3: 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Weather.
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5: A bright start across Wales with plenty of sunny spells, highs of 24 degrees. That's the latest. I'm Tom Preece.
9: Right then, your number 07740938500. You can also find us on our Facebook page this morning as well. I've got a whole stack of songs. I got so many clues. All you need to do is guess the year. Song number one from me today is from

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That's a great song, that, isn't it? Love that. Golden Hour today on Nation Radio plays Eurythmics. It's All Right, Genesis, and Invisible Touch before. They're great tunes in this year. Right then, in the way of clues on the Golden Hour today, the newspaper The Independent was first published in this year, and also Queen became the first Western act since Louis Armstrong in 1964 to perform in Eastern Europe when they played a concert in Budapest. So what's the year? 07740 938 500, or drop me a line this morning on the Facebook page as well. It Bites, Calling All the Heroes, on the way shortly after the Pet Shop Boys and a massive song from the year. This is Suburbia on Nation Radio.

0: It's Monday, it's the 15th of June, it's Phil in for Ange, it's your golden hour on Nation Radio. It bites, and calling all the heroes, there was a very young teen called Philip Oyles in this year who just loved that song. It's a great tune, isn't it? So it's only just begun in 2026, but in this year on the golden hour, this country won the World Cup. We're talking Argentina.
1: And the Germans have a chance, they don't! One of the most dramatic finals in the history of the competition.
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0: And when we say everyone, we mean your dad, Dan, Danielle, Dean, Dave, Dale, Dell's delivery driver Denise, Denise's dentist Dinesh, and Devon's strongest man, Donathan. Donathan? Donathan, that can't be right. 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AJ Bell, feel good investing. 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

tell you what, brilliant songs from 1 year. Chris Rea on the beach and Swing Out Sister and Breakout on Nation Radio on the Golden Hour. Drop me a line. What were you doing in the year that all of these songs charted? So Spitting Image started a 3 week run at number one on the UK singles chart with The Chicken Song in this year. And The Sunday Ritual continued with A Bath Time, and then watching the brand new sitcom on BBC One, Bread, started on the telly in this year. It's Nation Radio. Doctor and the Medics on the way shortly after we play Five Star. This is Can't Wait Another Minute on the Golden Hour.

0: I can't wait another minute. It's your golden hour on Nation Radio. So in this year then, a decision between Britain and France was announced.
1: Britain and France have decided it's the age of the train and chosen a rail tunnel to link the two countries. The rail link should be opened by 1993 at a cost of more than £2 billion.
0: Both countries decided to undertake the Channel Tunnel project in this year. It's Nation Radio. We're playing music from the Fine Young Cannibals next. Nation Radio.
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0: Right then, well done to Amanda James, Daniel Reese, Rebecca Bennett, Gary Sullivan, Kelly Harris, Simon and Laura, also Jonathan Cole and Deborah Price, all saying 1986 on the Golden Hour today. What a year for great music. Right, they're going to squeeze in this from Survivor. It's Burning Heart on Nation this morning.

0: Enjoy. I'll see you tomorrow morning. 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
15: The top stories this hour. In the last hour, the Prime Minister's announced a full

0: Ban for under 16s from platforms including TikTok, Snapchat and Instagram.
1: This is a big step. Real change for our children and our future.
0: It follows a nearly three-month government-led consultation on how to keep children safe online. Sir Keir Starmer says platforms are making young people unhappy.
1: It's making it easier for bullies to harass and abuse them. And it could even be harming their mental health, exposing them to content that is dangerous.
0: We're told regulation will pass before Christmas with bans by spring 2027. The US and Iran say they've reached a deal to end their war. In a post on social media, President Trump says it'll mean the Strait of Hormuz will reopen immediately and Tehran will never be allowed to have a nuclear weapon. Audiologists are warning us the stigma around hearing aids is stopping people in Wales from seeking treatment. Nearly half of those with hearing loss say they've delayed getting an aid because they feel embarrassed. The Royal National Institute for Deaf People in Wales says this is having a major impact on mental well-being. Polly Wynne is from the charity.
2: It can take people a while to recognise hearing loss because it can be so gradual. Or even when you do, sometimes people struggle with perceptions about how hearing aids work or look.
0: Major roads across Swansea have been given new surfaces as part of a multi-million pound upgrade of the city's highways. Since April, routes in areas like Calais and Morriston have all been resurfaced. The work's part of the council's £12 million plan for maintenance and improvements this year. It also covers pothole repairs, new streetlights and better pavements. And Little Mix star Perry Edwards has married footballer Alex Oxlade-Chamberlain. The couple, who've been together since 2017, tied the knot on Saturday in a ceremony in Portugal.
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0: A bright start across Wales with plenty of sunny spells, highs of 24 degrees. That's the latest. I'm Tom Priest. Nation
5: Radio. Hello and a very good morning. Just gone 10 o'clock. This is Mark Franklin. Hope you had a great weekend. Here's Sam Sparrow. Black.

Welcome to Nation Radio Wales. Thank you for having us on. Got a message here from Gareth who says, surviving Monday with a massive coffee after a wild Saturday night out in Cardiff. It was one of the best. Thanks for your message. Here's Somba's Homewrecker.

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This is Nation Radio Wales. Hello, Liam. Liam is currently doing deliveries around southwest Wales. He says, I feel like today is going to be a very, very long day. So many people not home. That must be very frustrating as a delivery driver. Thank you for having Nation Radio Wales on. Hope you're enjoying the tunes and do have a really good rest of your Monday. I'm Mark Franklin. Here are The Weeknd and Take My Breath.

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0: I'm Mark Franklin. Lee Jones is here with Drive Time from 4 o'clock this afternoon. 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

week tomorrow, the Circus Live Tour rolls up to Wales, Principality Stadium in Cardiff. There's Take That on Nation Radio Wales and their current song, You're a Superstar. 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
11: The top stories this hour. Under 16s are going to be banned from social media, blocked from platforms like TikTok, Instagram and Snapchat. The announcement's been made this morning by the Prime Minister, who says it's about protecting young people.
12: Social media is making children unhappy. A technology that intrudes into every corner of a life, almost impossible to escape.
11: There'll also be an end to features allowing strangers to chat to children on gaming platforms like Roblox. We're told regulation will pass before Christmas with bans by spring next year. The US and Iran say they've reached a deal to end their war. In a post on social media, President

0: Trump says it'll mean the Straits of Hormuz will reopen immediately, and Tehran will never be allowed to have a nuclear weapon. Now, if you're having trouble hearing me this morning, it might be a sign you're in need of a hearing aid. But audiologists are warning us the stigma around them is stopping people in Wales getting the support they need. Around a third of Welsh people with hearing loss have admitted to putting off getting one due to the embarrassment of wearing it. Polly Wynne is from the charity, the Royal National Institute for Deaf People.
1: Lots of perceptions about hearing aids are actually out of date. Modern hearing aid technology has advanced dramatically. You can access really high quality modern hearing aids for free on the NHS, and they really are incredible devices.
0: Major roads across Swansea have been given new surfaces as part of a multi-million pound upgrade of the city's highways. Since April, routes in areas like Calais and Morriston have all been resurfaced. The work's part of the council's £12 million plan for maintenance and improvements. It also covers pothole repairs, new streetlights and better pavements. And Kim Kardashian celebrating her boyfriend Sir Lewis Hamilton's first Grand Prix win for Ferrari. The reality stars posted a photo online of the racing driver's car.
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0: A bright afternoon ahead across Wales with plenty of sunshine, highs of 24 degrees. That's the latest. I'm Tom Preece.
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5: Just after 11 o'clock. Hello, good morning. This is Mark Franklin. Hope you're having a really good Monday up until this point. Mbop, here, a handsome

Nation Radio Wales. Thank you for having us on and making us part of your Monday. Hello, Sian in Merthyr. She says, happy Monday. Sun is doing a fine one up here today. Currently cleaning the kitchen with Nation Radio turned right up. Any chance you could get on Messy by Lowly Young, please? It's one of my faves. All right, Sian, this is just for you.

Nation Radio Wales. Good morning. Hello, Megan in Bridgend. She says, can I get a massive shout out for my husband, Di? He is 40 today. He's going to be spending most of Monday. Feeling very tired, though, as he insisted on staying up to watch Scotland's opening game in the World Cup Saturday into Sunday. And he is still paying the price now. Happy birthday, Di. I hope you manage to wake up at some point and enjoy it. Right, music on the way from Anastasia.

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6: The top stories this hour. The Prime Minister's announced a full ban for under-16s from platforms including TikTok, Snapchat and Instagram.
7: Real change for our children and our future.
6: It follows a nearly three-month government-led public consultation on how to keep children safe online. Sir Keir Starmer says platforms are making young people unhappy.
7: It's making it easier for bullies to harass and abuse them. And it could even be harming their mental health, exposing them to content that is dangerous, because that's what grabs the attention. It's designed to be addictive.
6: We're told regulation will pass before Christmas, with bans by spring next year. Tata Steel says it's confident it can keep up supplies after a fire at the Pickle Line facility in Puttalbert. The company's put contingency plans in place and says stock levels remain healthy. Tata insists the fire won't affect plans for the new electric arc furnace or its long-term future in Puttalbert. Investigations into the cause are ongoing. The US and Iran says they've reached a deal to end their war. In a post on social media, President Trump says it'll mean the Strait of Hormuz will reopen immediately. He also told reporters to

0: Iran will never be allowed to have a nuclear weapon. Audiologists are warning us the stigma around hearing aids is stopping people in Wales from seeking treatment. Nearly half of those with hearing loss say they've delayed getting an aid because they feel embarrassed. The Royal National Institute for Deaf People in Wales says this is having a major impact on people's mental well-being. Polly Wynne works for the charity.
1: It can take people a while to recognise hearing loss because it can be so gradual. Or even when you do, sometimes people struggle with perceptions about how hearing aids work or look.
0: And Kim Kardashian's celebrating her boyfriend Sir Lewis Hamilton's first Grand Prix win for Ferrari. The reality TV stars posted a photo online.
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0: A bright afternoon ahead across Wales with plenty of sunshine, highs of 24 degrees. That's the latest. I'm Tom Preece.
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7: Just after 12, hello, good afternoon, I'm Mark Franklin. Time now to do an hour of 80s, songs chosen by you. Hi Racing Newport, you're getting us underway today with Tiffany.

Tom in Barry says, happy 40th anniversary to my lovely wife, Sarah. 40 years of bliss, in brackets, mostly. Please, can you play her favourite, Africa, from Toto? There you are, that's for you. On today's Nation 80s Takeover at Nation Radio Wales, and happy anniversary. Hello, Bethan in Neath, for you, Naina, 99 Red Balloons.

0: playing this for Chloe in Aberdare, who is not long back home from doing the food shop. She says, I'm absolutely exhausted now, what with the early school run as well. Bruce Springsteen and Hungry Heart for You. Hope you enjoyed hearing that, Chloe, and thank you for listening to Nation Radio Wales. Good to have you. I'm Mark Franklin. Up next on the Nation 80s Takeover, we're going to head to Caerphilly and say hi to Owen, who had a great weekend away in Tenby. Your Blondie choice of song plays in a few minutes. Nation
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We do this every day, midday until 1. I'm Mark Franklin. Callum in Portalbert says, currently doing admin. It's an absolute nightmare. Mondays are the worst day of the week by far for me. Can you play Erasure and Stop? All right, that was for you. And now for Emma in Pontypridd, the Blow Monkeys.

0: Kim Carnes and Betty Davis Eyes playing that for Becky in Ebervale, who says my legs are absolutely ruined today after a massive walk at Penavan yesterday. The views, though, were absolutely worth it. Thank you for your message, Intonation Radio Wales, as we do Monday's Nation 80s Takeover. I'm Mark Franklin. Hello, Katie in Brecon. Listening to you in the salon. Hope you're having a good Monday. Thank you. I hope you are too. I will get on your song from Deacon Blue in just a few minutes.
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0: will be another Nation 80s takeover tomorrow lunchtime here on Nation Radio Wales between 12 and 1. Thank you for getting involved in today's. I played your song. Hope you enjoyed hearing it. I'm Mark Franklin. Have a great rest of Monday. News for One on the way next, and then Tony's here with Clean Bandit and Mr. Big.
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8: The top stories this hour. YouTube is warning that a social media ban for under-16s could push children onto less safe services. It's on the list of platforms that will be blocked to young people in the UK from early next year. The Prime Minister, though, says he's standing firm.
9: I want this message to be heard loud and clear. I am not prepared to compromise on the safety and happiness of our children. And that is why this ban must happen. And that is why this ban will happen.
8: Children won't be able to access the likes of TikTok, Snapchat and Instagram either. We asked these people in Swansea if they support a ban.
10: I think it should be parental control, nothing to do with the government.
11: I think it's excellent because I've got grandchildren who are 10, 8 and 10, and I just think of the future and it's scary.
12: It's like the black market. Everything goes round the other way. It's not going to stop children going on anything.
8: Elsewhere, and Tata Steel says it's confident about keeping supplies moving after a fire at its pickle line facility in Port Talbot. The company's quickly brought in contingency plans and says stock levels are healthy. Our reporter Tom Priest has more.
13: Yeah, Tata's boosted its production at the Llanwern site and is working with its wider group to make sure customers aren't affected. The hot strip mill at Port Talbot's back up and running after planned maintenance, and work on the new electric arc furnace is continuing as planned. The company's reassuring major sectors like construction and automotive that disruption should be minimal. Investigations continue into what caused the fire.
8: The Court of Appeal has ruled a decision to prescribe Palestine Action as a terror organisation was lawful. Judges have found in favour of the Home Office, saying the measures strike the right balance. And in sport, Emma Raducanu says she's proud of her performances at the Queen's Club Tennis Championship. Despite losing in the final, the British number one

0: On still waiting for a first title since the US Open in 2021.
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0: Cloudy in many areas with sunny spells, feeling warm with highs of 23 degrees Celsius. That's the latest. I'm Gavin Rodson.
3: Good afternoon. Hope you're well this afternoon. Tony Shepherd here with you with the best variety of hits on Nation Radio. Through your afternoon with a 90s one-hit wonder in just a mo after this.

It's a song which is best visited on karaoke journey. Don't Stop Believing on Nation Radio. Hope you're all right this afternoon. Tony Shepherd here with you. Hope your weekend was good. Monday afternoon with the best variety of hits around here. And this rising American country music star is originally from Alabama. Gained a load of fame for her duet which she did, which went viral online. This is her current single. She's called Ella Langley. This is Choosing Texas, and it's playing here at Nation Radio. Just when

0: Talking Heads, it's Once in a Lifetime on Nation Radio. The best variety of hits through your afternoon. Tony Shepherd here, talking of that lifetime opportunity.
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UB40 and Chrissy Hynde, I Got You Babe on Nation Radio. Happy birthday if you're celebrating today. By the way, you share your birthday with actress Helen Hunt, also Nadine Coyle of Girls Aloud fame, 41 today. Happy birthday if you're celebrating Courtney Cox's birthday as well, former Friends star, of course. Jonas Brothers now. Whenever I hear this song, it just makes me feel a bit peckish. I just love the idea of waffles. I mean, nobody does a proper American diner breakfast like you can get stateside. It's Jonas Brothers and Waffle House at Nation. Come on.

0: This is Nation Radio across Wales. Your Monday afternoon. Don't forget to check out Lee Jones at Drive Time this afternoon. He's got tickets to Convoy Cymru at Pembrey Circuit up grabs. The behemoths of the British Truck Racing Championship return to the home of Welsh motorsport on the 20th to the 21st of June with a full support package in tow. It's going to be 2 days of great track action and great entertainment off the track as well. 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

0: Gracie Abrams and That's So True on Nation Radio. The best variety of hits through your afternoon with me, Tony Shepherd. Her fella, Paul Mescal, is going to be starring in one of the upcoming Beatles biopics. And she said he now plays the guitar better than she does. Right, on the way, headlines for two and then 30 minutes of 90s classics. 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Nation
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7: The top stories this hour, Sir Keir Starmer says he's giving children their childhoods back by banning social media for under-16s. From early next year, children won't be able to access sites like TikTok, Instagram and Facebook. The move's been welcomed by many child safety campaigners. We asked these people in Swansea whether it's the right move.
8: It's the right thing to do, first as last, and pussy fudge around. I think it's good what they've done.
9: I just think that it's down to parental control. Parents should know what the children are accessing.
10: So it's got to come down to the parents. The government can't parent the world. Can't even parent the UK.
7: WhatsApp isn't among the sites included. Elsewhere, and Tata Steel says it's confident about keeping supplies moving after a fire at its pickle line facility in Port Talbot. The company's brought in contingency plans and says stock levels remain healthy. Our reporter Tom Priest has more.
11: Well, production's increased at the Llanwern's sites, and Tata's working with the wider group to support customers across all sectors like construction and automotive. The hot strip mill at Port Talbot is now back in operation, and work on the new electric arc furnace continues as planned. The company expects minimal disruption, while investigations into the cause of the fire are still underway.
7: Two men have been found guilty of arson attacks on property linked to Sir Keir Starmer. The car, once owned by the PM, was set alight in North London's Kentish town last May, as well as his former home. Drivers are being warned about closures due to come into force soon as work gets underway to transform Callaghan Square in Cardiff. It marks the first phase of a new tram train route connecting Cardiff Central and Cardiff Bay. The project's being backed by £100 million from the Welsh and UK governments. And Sir Mick Jagger has hinted the Rolling Stones could tour next year. The 82-year-old told an interviewer he's ready to go. Their new album, Foreign Tongues, is out on the 10th of July.
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7: Cloudy in many areas with sunny spells, feeling warm with highs of 23 degrees Celsius. That's the latest. I'm Gavin Rutsen.
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12: 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This next superstar's back with a new album, but you can't beat this from back in the 90s. 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
13: Let's go, girls.

Romeo and Juliet with Leonardo DiCaprio in it, looking fresh-faced. Cardigans and Love Fool on Nation Radio's Back to the 90s. Love that undercover Baker Street one. That was a number one from back in the 90s. And this from Vanilla Ice. If you know all the words to the rap of this, you're more than welcome to sing along or rap along.

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0: our musical ledge, Annie Lennox, Walking on Broken Glass on Nation Radio. 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
24: 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Yeah.

Darren Ramirez, Looking for Love. 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And there's 90s 24-7 on our brilliant sister station, Nation 90s. 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Right, let's get this on. It's new music from Taylor Swift. This was rumoured to be in the offing. It's going to be featured on the soundtrack of Toy Story 5. This is I Knew It, I Knew You, playing here at Nation.

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0: Ed Sheeran and Shivers on Nation Radio. 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And 3:30 is when we go old school with a cracking couple of old school favourites on Nation's Old School Run. 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
7: The top stories this hour, YouTube's warning that a social media ban for under-16s could push children onto less safe services. It's on the list of platforms that will be blocked to young people in the UK from early next year. The Prime Minister says he's standing firm.
8: I want this message to be heard loud and clear. I am not prepared to compromise on the safety and happiness of our children. And that is why this ban must happen. And that is why this ban will happen.
7: Children won't be able to access the likes of TikTok, Snapchat and Instagram either. We asked these people in Swansea if they support a ban.
9: I think it should be parental control, nothing to do with the government.
10: I think it's excellent because I've got grandchildren who are 10, 8 and 10, and I just think of the future and it's scary.
11: It's like the black market. Everything goes around the other way. It's not going to stop children going on anything.
7: Elsewhere, Tata Steel says it's confident about keeping supplies moving after a fire at its pickle line facility in Portalbert. The company's quickly brought in contingency plans and says stock levels are healthy. Our reporter Tom Priest has more.
12: Yeah, Tata's boosted its production at the Llanwern site and is working with its wider group to make sure customers aren't affected. The hot strip mill at Portalbert's back up and running after planned maintenance, and work on the new electric arc furnace is continuing as planned. The company's reassuring major sectors like construction and automotive that disruption should be minimal. Investigations continue into what caused the fire.
7: An investigation's underway after hundreds of fish were found dead in a park in Cardiff. Natural Resources Wales says it's looking into a pollution incident at Roath Brook. The issue was first raised by a member of the public. And football fans across England and Wales who are subject to banning orders have been warned to surrender their passports. With the World Cup underway, around 6% of people prohibited from attending matches have yet to hand theirs in.
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7: Cloudy in many areas with sunny spells, feeling warm with highs of 23 degrees Celsius. That's the latest. I'm Gavin Rutsem.
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13: Thanks for making us part of your afternoon. Tony Shepherd here with a great selection of songs for you. If you're in the car or maybe still at work, get these turned up with Rita Ora after the Mannix right now.

and Phil Oakey together in Electric Dreams on Nation Radio, soundtracking your Monday afternoon with the best variety of hits. I hope you're well. I'm Tony Shepherd. Some memories from back in the 80s from Stock Aitken and Waterman in just a moment. And if you've seen that brilliant Kylie documentary on Netflix, you'll have seen some of the footage from those famous studios in London with all the gold discs on the walls. We've got first, though, Teddy Swims. This is Mr. Know-It-All playing on Nation Radio. She

0: who's got us on there in the hairdressers, keeping the customers entertained. It's Bananarama and I Want You Back. You just turn up a bit, I can't hear over the dryer.
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1: Benson Boone, it's Beautiful Things on Nation Radio. Good afternoon, I'm Tony Shepherd here with you. We've got a great noughties banger, dare I say, in just a moment. First up, it's Cold Cut and Lisa Stansfield, song number one on Nation Radio's Old School Run.

0: Glasgow's very own Fratellis and Chelsea Dagger on Nation Radio's Old School Run. Cold Cut and Lisa Stansfield just before that as well. And People Hold On. If you like your tunes from back in the day, do not miss tomorrow morning at 9 a.m. It's the golden hour. See if you can work out the year from the songs and the clues. Latest travel in just a mo, and then in the 80s with Gloria Estefan.
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20: Good afternoon, I'm Jules Buckley. Quite busy around Pentwyn for Eastern Avenue to the east of Cardiff. Also east of the city, Rover Way and Southern Way, quite slow north up towards the A48. M4 westbound already building a slowdown towards the top end of Newport through towards the Bryn Glas tunnels. And very slow north of Caerphilly. There's queues on all the approaches at the Pushlapant roundabout. Mainly the biggest queues are on the A468 bypass both ways. And that's the latest.
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3: The top stories this hour. Tata Steel UK says it's confident about keeping supplies moving after a fire at its pickle line facility in Port Talbot. The company's brought in contingency plans and says stock levels remain healthy. Our reporter Tom Priest has more.
4: Well, production's increased at the Llanwern site and Tata's working with the wider group to support customers across all sectors like construction and automotive. The hot strip mill of Port Talbot's now back in operation and work on the new electric arc furnace continues as planned. The company expects minimal disruption while investigations into the cause of the fire are still underway.
3: Sir Keir Starmer says banning under-16s from major social media apps is not something he's done lightly. The Prime Minister insists the restrictions, similar to those introduced in Australia, will give youngsters back their childhood. The ban's due to begin next spring. We spoke to these people in Swansea.
5: Why can't they let the parents control what they're seeing? There must be a way where the parents can log in at any time.
6: If the government needed to get involved in something as serious as this, to be honest, I'm glad they're involved.
7: I think it will be a few years in the making. I can't see this being possible immediately.
3: The sentence handed to Henry Novak's murderer has been referred to the Court of Appeal. Judges will assess whether the minimum 21-year term given to Vikram Digwa, who falsely accused his dying victim of racist abuse, is too lenient. Drivers are being warned about closures due to come into force soon as work begins to transform Callaghan Square in Cardiff. It marks the first phase of a new tram train route connecting Cardiff Central and Cardiff Bay. The project's being backed by £100 million from the Welsh and UK governments. And the Netherlands captain Virgil van Dijk says they can only focus on what comes next. Following a disappointing opening game draw with Japan at the World Cup, Japan twice came from behind to grab a 2-2 draw with the Dutch in Dallas yesterday.
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3: Cloudy in many areas with sunny spells, feeling warm with highs of 23 degrees Celsius. That's the latest. I'm Gavin Rutsen. 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
8: Radio. Just gone four. Let's get you through the last of that school run traffic, shall we? It's Lee here. I've got some All Saints on the way in a moment. First of all, we'll start with Billy Ocean on Nation.

a massive song at the time from a massive movie, The Beach, Pure Shores, All Saints, who of course have now gone their separate way. They are they're Appleton, aren't they? As they have been for many years, and still doing some shows right now as well. Good afternoon, it is Lee here across Wales on Nation. Of course, the big show that everybody's talking about is tomorrow night. Yeah, take that, live at the Principality Stadium tomorrow. I think the gates open at 5. Obviously, you need to plan your travel in advance, but I do believe there's a promise of a special guest on stage. I don't know who it'll be. I don't know what the deal is with that, but I mean, you'll find out before I will. If you're off to the gig, tell us all about it the next day on Wednesday morning. Anyway, back to the tunes for Monday. This is Alex Warren on Nation. They say the

0: Nation Radio Wales, and you can hear the Stock, Aitken and Waterman influence in there, can't you? The iconic sound all the way through that track, and the album from her as well, which they also wrote and produced. Thanks for getting us on this afternoon then, across Wales. I've got something to give away to you later on the show. Stick around for that, and I'll do some classic Stevie Wonder. You're going to love if you've got sunshine in your part of Wales this afternoon.
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20: It's Righty here, and I'm already loving this glorious summer of football. And while the players know they need to fuel themselves properly for the big games, we need to eat well too. Now, M&S, one of the official partners of our amazing home nations football teams, have created Eat Well. Loads of snacks, meals and drinks that help us all be that little bit healthier. And not only that, it's mega easy to spot, because every pack has a little flower that tells us all we need to know. And because it's M&S, it is, of course, delicious. So, just follow the flower.
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11: Hi again, I'm Jules Buckley. Good afternoon. With the M4 very slow westbound already, patchy from Mego 23A through to Newport, a queue to the Bryn Glas tunnels. Usual queues, of course, up towards Cardiff West at Junction 33 on the northbound side of the A4232 away from Cardiff. And major queues around Caerphilly. Roadworks just off the Puckerpant roundabout causing queues mainly for the A468 bypass, but then away from there northbound too up the A469. And that's the latest.
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0: Mike Posner, Wales' best variety of hits are here. I'm Lee, cheers for choosing us. And this week, I'm getting you into Convoy Cymru. Now, this really is something special. If you're into racing of any kind, this is British Truck Racing and the British Truck Racing Championships. They return home to the home of Welsh Motorsport, June 20th and 21st. They're going to be live at Pembrey Circuit and you can be there after five. If you need to find out more details now, go to nationplayer.com. 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We've got everything you need there, details there, and you can win after five. It's going to be big. I'm excited about this one.
1: Girl, I'm about to...

0: Billy Jean, Nation Radio Wales, and the biggest selling and the most money-making biopic or biopic ever for Michael Jackson, recently announced just the other day. Yeah, incredible performance, really, when you think about it, the estate still making massive amounts of money years on. Right, you could be making huge money as well, you know.
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14: Hello again, I'm Jules Buckley. Patchy and slow for the M4 from 23A at Mirgor, heading west to Newport towards the Bryn Glas tunnels. A queue away from junction 28 up the Ford Road, that's slow to the Baselake roundabout. The 4232 Leckwith up to the M4 is queuing northbound away from Cardiff up to junction 33, and Neath to Auckland Darcy queuing southwest as well, down the A465 down towards the M4. And the A468 bypass very slow to the north of Caerphilly.
13: Travel
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0: Still So Good, it's Ray. Where Is My Husband? Nation Radio Wales, just coming up to 5 o'clock. I'm Lee. We'll get you news, your weather, travel, and after five this afternoon, you could be winning your way into Convoy Cymru. Yes, it is good. British Truck Racing Championships are back, and you can be there at Pembrey Circuit. Stick around after five for everything you need to know.
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1: The top stories this hour. The Prime Minister says a social media ban for under 16s will give kids their childhoods back.
2: I feel for this generation. I think back to my own childhood. And yes, the early 1970s weren't always picnic. But we didn't have to deal with anything like this. A technology that intrudes into every corner of a life.
1: Sir Keir Starmer has announced from early next year, children will be blocked from accessing sites like TikTok, YouTube and Instagram. Some companies have warned the measures will just push young people to less safe platforms. We asked these people in Swansea if a ban's the right way forward.
3: Well, I think that's punishing then the children and also the parents who do take care of their children.
4: I totally agree with the ban. I have grandchildren and it horrifies me sometimes to see them sitting in front of a screen.
5: I think it cuts out social interaction.
1: Elsewhere, and Tata Steel says it's confident it can keep up supplies after a fire at the Pickle Line facility in Port Talbot. The company's put contingency plans in place and says stock levels remain healthy after the blaze broke out earlier this month. Tata insists it won't affect plans for the new electric arc furnace or its long-term future in the town. The sentence given to the murderer of Henry Novak has been referred to the Court of Appeal for being unduly lenient. Vikram Digwal was handed a minimum of 21 years for stabbing his victim in Southampton last December and falsely accusing him of racial abuse. An investigation's underway after hundreds of fish were found dead in a park in Cardiff. Natural Resources Wales says it's looking into a pollution incident at Roath Brook. The issue was first reported by a member of the public. And new drivers are around twice as likely to make an insurance claim compared to those who passed their test more than a year ago. Aviva's analysis found 11% reported a collision in the first 12 months. That's compared to around 5% for more experienced drivers.
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1: Cloudy this evening, then a humid day tomorrow with a few outbreaks of rain. Highs of 20 degrees Celsius. That's the latest. I'm Gavin Rutter.
7: Just gone 5 o'clock. Good afternoon. It's Lee here. I've got some Kenny Loggins on the way for you very soon. First of all, though, let's start with the Lars, and there she goes.

The iconic Kenny Loggins and Footloose on Nation Radio Wales. Welcome to Monday afternoon. Hope the school run has been okay for you today. Thankfully, dry for most of us today. Rain around later on, though, into the evening and maybe tomorrow as well. Let's not talk about that now. Let's get you moving on your journey home across Wales. This is brand new from Olivia Rodrigo.

0: Sometimes you just need Duran Duran, don't you? The Reflex, Nation Radio Wales. Lee here for your Monday journey home today. Hope you're okay, whatever you're up to today. Before that, I played you Olivia Rodrigo, who I'm now even more of a fan of since her Saturday Night Live sketches, which, by the way, not only are they incredibly funny, but she's obviously, of course, highly talented too. Keep us on this afternoon. I will make sure I get you home with the latest travel news across Wales. And, I'll do something from the lady who is supposed to be getting married this month. Bound to happen, probably in secret somewhere though, right?
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14: Good afternoon, I'm Jules Buckley, just west of the Lochar Bridge. Looks like this queue's on the A484. It appears to be partially blocked between the Berwick roundabout and the Ispiti roundabout. A collision there's causing delays. Towards Newport, it's slow in patches for the westbound side of the M4 from the Prince of Wales Bridge all the way through towards the Bryn Glas tunnels. Queues in and around Caerphilly, Pontygwyndi Road very slow both ways. The A468 bypass looks solid east and west. It's queuing either side of the Pont-le-Pant roundabout.
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0: Wales best variety of hits, Nation Radio. The band were so big in the late 90s, early noughties, weren't they? So many albums and massive hit singles. What a crime they're still not around doing it today. Right, let's do it.
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0: Gold, Spandau Ballet Nation Radio Wales. Lee here, getting you through your afternoon for Monday. And all this week, I'm giving you your chance to win your way into Convoy Cymru. It is back on the 20th and 21st of June at Pembrey Circuit. This is truck racing at its finest. The British Truck Racing Championships thundering into Pembrey Circuit for Convoy Cymru. Now, there's loads of stuff there across the weekend, including the fairground, live music as well, street food, drink stands, you name it, they've got it. They've got tractor pulling, the truck displays, ATV stunts, the bike battle stunt show, Transformers characters are there as well. So much to do for the whole family. And if you want to go, I'm getting you in. Yes, you've got your hands on basically tickets for two adults and two kids. I'm giving you the chance to win your way in with a family ticket each day this week, Monday through Thursday. However, you need to work out the celebrity that I'm about to play you a clip of. There's the deal. So this is what you need to do. The number you need, 07740938500. That is the WhatsApp number. That is the way to enter this competition. Start your message with the word Wales and then tell me your answer. That number again, 07740938500. Save that as a contact. You never know when you may need it. I'm about to play you that clip, so get ready to listen to who that celebrity is. Tell me who the celebrity is. Here we go. I think today's is you'll get this.
1: Welcome back, race fans. The cruel summer break is over, and it's time to get racing. In car number 13, here's a racer that will never go out of style. Born in 1989, she's gained quite the reputation for being a fearless competitor. Now, there may be some bad blood between her and some of the other drivers, but she's ready to shake it off and sing her way to the finish line.
0: Okay, yeah, plenty of clues in that. If you know who that celebrity is, start your message with the word Wales. Send it to 07740938500. Put your guess on there as well. Text lines or WhatsApp lines are open for the next 10 minutes. You've got 10 minutes to get your entry in. Then I'll close the lines and we'll select somebody at random. And I'll let you know on the show tomorrow if you're lucky enough to be there for Convoy Cymru.
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30: M4 very slow westbound to Magor 23A, and then westbound slowing up too, just heading towards Caerleon at junction 25. Big queues north of Caerphilly, mainly at the Porthlapant roundabout either side of the A468 bypass, very slow going. Just west of the Lugher Bridge between the Ospiti and Berwick roundabout, a queue on the A484 both ways, partially blocked. A collision there, and there's a breakdown causing queues south of Carmarthen, eastbound across the Portlaoise-Nevern Bridge on the A40.
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0: Miles Smith, Niall Horan's Drive Safe on Nation Radio Wales. 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Somebody will be selected at random and we will give you a family ticket into the event. Just coming up to six, it is Lee here. Listen, the tunes continue after your news, your weather, and of course, we'll keep you up to date on the roads for your journey home across Wales too.
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0: investigations into the cause of the fire are still underway.
1: Sir Keir Starmer says banning under-16s from major social media apps is not something he's done lightly. The Prime Minister insists the restrictions, similar to those introduced in Australia, will give youngsters back their childhood. The ban's due to begin next spring. We spoke to these people in Swansea.
2: Why can't they let the parents control what they're seeing? There must be a way where the parents can log in at any time.
3: If the government needed to get involved in something as serious as this, to be honest, I'm glad they're involved.
4: I think it will be a few years in the making. I can't see this being possible immediately.
1: Several people have been arrested at a protest outside the Royal Courts of Justice. It came after the Court of Appeal upheld a ban on Palestine Action being ruled a terrorist organisation. Drivers are being warned about closures due to come into force soon as work begins to transform Callaghan Square in Cardiff. It marks the first phase of a new tram train route connecting Cardiff Central and Cardiff Bay. The project's being backed by £100 million from the Welsh and UK governments. And in sport, Emma Raducanu has withdrawn from the Nottingham Open tennis following her run to the final at Queen's Club. The British number one lost to Croatia's Donna Vekic yesterday in straight sets. Action at Wimbledon is due to get underway in a fortnight's time.
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1: Cloudy this evening, then a humid day tomorrow with a few outbreaks of rain. Highs of 20 degrees Celsius. That's the latest. I'm Gavin Rutter.
7: Thank you. Good afternoon. Just after six, and it's Lee here with Bon Jovi on the way soon. And the lady who's been supporting Take That on some of their UK shows is up first.

Always. Bon Jovi on Nation Radio Wales. And if you love the chilled 80s and the chilled 90s, Chilled Nation is here. Sunday nights at 9 o'clock. Mark Franklin, the best way to round off your weekend before your early start or your chaotic routine for the week. What a great show. Lee here then. Thanks for getting us on. This is Olivia Dean on Nation.

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22: Good evening, I'm Jules Buckley. We're still quite slow to the north of Caerphilly, either side of the Pontypridd roundabout. The A468 there, the bypass still extremely slow in both directions. Of course, not helped by the ongoing roadworks. That means the Nantgarry Road is queuing towards the south of Caerphilly, and Pontygwyndi Road seen big queues as well. Not too bad now for the M4, slightly busy westbound to Newport towards the tunnels. Better west of the Lochar Bridge on the A484. The earlier collisions now cleared on the bypass there. And that's the latest.
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Nation, it's Cheryl, Tweedy, Cole, call it what you like. Either way, great tune. Thank you for choosing Nation this afternoon, by the way. 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And with a happy hour on the way in like half an hour from now. Yeah, Monday's happiest tunes on the radio later. This is Miley. We were good.

0: the home of Nation Breakfast, back here tomorrow morning, 6 a.m. Make sure you're checking out the Fast Facts and the Ponderer again tomorrow morning, by the way, and the awesome Golden Hour. Yeah, we love to dip into the Golden Hour. Did you manage to work out today's? Did you hear it? Did you have it on sneakily in the office or at work today, by the way? 1986 today on the Golden Hour. What will tomorrow's be? Find out bright and early tomorrow morning when Angela's back from 6 and the Golden Hour from 9. Your update on the roads is coming up for Wales next, and then Top Loader.
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0: this evening. Looking at the live traffic, Wales cameras a little bit slow in Chepstow at the High Beach roundabout for the A466 southbound, heading down towards the A48. And for now, that's the latest.
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0: Gracie Abrahams, Wales' best variety of hits are here on Nation for you. Just coming up to 7 o'clock, you, me and a load of happy tunes to round off your first one back of the week. Has it been a stressful one? Did you plan the tea tonight? Did everything go to plan on the school run on the way back? Hey, whatever your plan is, I've got those tunes on the way. Your happy Monday tunes.
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18: The top stories this hour. The Prime Minister says a social media ban for under 16s will give kids their childhoods back.
19: I feel for this generation. I think back to my own childhood. And yes, the early 1970s weren't always a picnic. But we didn't have to deal with anything like this. A technology that intrudes into every corner of a life.
18: Sir Keir Starmer has announced from early next year, children will be blocked from accessing sites like TikTok, YouTube and Instagram. Some companies have warned the measures will just push young people to less safe

0: its long-term future in the town. The sentence given to the murderer of Henry Novak has been referred to the Court of Appeal for being unduly lenient. Vikram Digwal was handed a minimum of 21 years for stabbing his victim in Southampton last December and falsely accusing him of racial abuse. An investigation's underway after hundreds of fish were found dead in a park in Cardiff. Natural Resources Wales says it's looking into a pollution incident at Roath Brook. The issue was first reported by a member of the public. And new drivers are around twice as likely to make an insurance claim compared to those who passed their test more than a year ago. Aviva's analysis found 11% reported a collision in the first 12 months. That's compared to around 5% for more experienced drivers.
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0: Cloudy this evening, then a humid day tomorrow with a few outbreaks of rain. Highs of 20 degrees Celsius. That's the latest. I'm Gavin Rutter.
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5: Just gone 7 o'clock, it's Lee here, and here comes Monday's Happy Hour with Madonna on the way for you in a bit. We'll do some Wham as well and start you off with Seal and Adamski.

Donna, noughties, mid-noughties and music on Nation Radio Wales. It is the happy hour. I'm Lee and the weekend is over. The routines are back. Washing machine is on. I don't know, you're looking forward to Friday already, maybe. I don't know. What are you up to tonight? What are the plans? Get involved. Dive on to the Nation Radio Wales Facebook page. Like, share, as always, and slide into the DMs and fill us in with what you're up to. Right, tomorrow in Cardiff, this lot are playing.

0: Here. Happy hour is on across Wales. It is Lee here. What a tune from Starship. Hey to Lisa in Haverford West. Getting meal prep ready this week. Ah, now see, that's too advanced for me. There's too much involvement in meal prep. Let's just take it day by day. Bethan's got us on doing the food shop tonight after work. Thank you very much indeed for getting in touch with the show. And Josh listening in Tenby as well. Making the most of the evening because the rain is on the way. Yeah, we know that. Happy hour continues. I've got Dua Lipa and the Spice Girls coming up.
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They come no bigger than that, do they? Spice Girls on the Happy Hour on Nation Radio. I'm Lee till 8 tonight. Roberto back in charge for Monday for 8 and David Bowie now.

0: Rick Astley, Together Forever on Nation. It's the happy hour. Yes, of course I wouldn't do it on a Monday. Why would I even think about Rick rolling you on a Monday? Well, save that till later in the week. Happy hour tunes continue on the way on Nation. Keep me on. I'm going to line up some Destiny's Child and some Whitney Houston for you very soon. Before that...
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0: Sunday plans hold for you? 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
0: Here we go for your Monday night. It is 8 o'clock. I hope it's been a good day. I'm Roberto with the guy on the way for you who is still in shock. So many people have heard the songs that he wrote in his bedroom. First though, as always, let's get into the show with a little trip back in time. Three massive ones from the 80s. Huey Lewis and the News are in here tonight with a song all about long-term relationships. Odyssey are going to bring the disco vibes for you right after ABC kicks things off. This is Poison Arrow playing for your Nation.

over on Nation Player right now. More 80s songs that you can turn up loud and sing along with for your Monday nights. Just check out Nation 80s on there. You can find it on your DAB radio and your smart speaker as well. There is Huey Lewis, the news, stuck with you, taking care of 80s at 8. Could you name the Texas song that came out in like the late 90s that sampled a bit of TLC? It was used in Notting Hill as well. Great tune. I got that on the way for you. After the guy who still can't believe so many people have heard the songs that he wrote in his bedroom. This is Joe, End of Beginning on Nation.

0: There is Texas with that TLC sample of Creep in our lifetime, playing for your nation. I'm Roberto, nearly 20 past 8 then for your Monday night. If it's been one of those Mondays, you know the kind I'm talking about, where you're thinking, really? Do I have to go back to work tomorrow? Why can't it be the weekend already? You might like this. Nearly 40% of us are feeling the same way. We're all unhappy in our jobs right now and we want a change. So if you could switch jobs and do anything, what would it be? I'm going with bed tester. It's a real job. Pays about 36 grand a year and you literally get paid to sleep and test beds. The actual dream job. That or an ice cream taster. Oh, that would be a great job as well. Be very big by the end of it though. Jesse J's on the way for you soon and some aha. Nation
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Good evening, Rachel Spencer. Living that Monday night dream in the kitchen, making packed lunches ready for tomorrow. She says, thanks for tunes to keep me going. Having a great little sing-along here. I'm glad to hear that. That is for you, A-ha's Take On Me. I'll keep the best variety of hits coming for you. I've got some Cher on the way soon right now. Becky Hill and David Guetta. Remember on Nation.

0: There is Train on Nation with some Faith Hill lined up for your Monday night next. And before nine, a lady who has just smashed an unbelievable record. She's become the youngest woman ever inducted into the Songwriters Hall of Fame. Any ideas who it might be?
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0: Now, here is something you might find a little bit interesting. It would take the average person around 23 years of hard work to earn as much money as we're giving away this week. £750,000. And all of that cash could be yours by the end of the week with just one message that will take moments to send. 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

0: This is the lady who has become the youngest woman ever inducted into the Songwriters Hall of Fame. At the age of 36, who else were you expecting? Taylor Swift, of course. And the fate of Ophelia on Nation. She celebrated by giving a 21-minute acceptance speech. I'll keep the tunes coming tonight. It's nearly 9, so we'll do 90s at 9 next, kicking that off with the lightning seeds.
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5: 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Hello, it is Roberto here. 9 o'clock. Thanks for having me on. I've got a guy on the way for you who is happy when you are crying to his songs. Any ideas who that might be? First, though, let's do three massive ones from the 90s with a real banger in here tonight from Corner Shop, a little bit of a Fatboy Slim remix. Britney Spears on the way and kicking us off. It's the Lightning Seeds, The Life of Riley on Nation.

0: Bringing the energy for your Monday night. Brimful of Asher, taking care of 90s at 9 on Nation. I'm Roberto with Diana Ross on the way. After the guy who was asked a question recently, do you like it when people cry to your songs? This was his response.
1: Yes, my God, it's so fun. I get off stage and the first thing I say is, are they crying? Well, because here's the thing. I think a lot of times, for me at least, when I lost my parents, I didn't want to talk about it. I wanted to forget about all of it. And when I would forget, I started to forget the way they looked and the way they smelt and what it was like to hug my dad. And I think that that's such an important thing when you lose someone, is you try so hard to feel better that you start to lose that person and they die again. So especially when you're crying to one of my songs, it means you're thinking about them, which means you're remembering them. And so it makes me so happy to see people kind of like bringing that feeling back out, and the fact that it's to my music's really cool.
0: So it's for a nice reason, really. Do you know who it is, though? The brilliant Alex Warren. This is Fever Dream on Nation.

0: we are all about that extra Monday night energy tonight, aren't we? Diana Ross there with Upside Down, Corner Shop's Brimful of Asher earlier. Yeah, it's Nation with the best variety of hits. Maybe you're loving the tunes down the gym right now or just wrapping up your day. Either way, thank you for having us on. I'm Roberto. It's nearly 20 past nine with Blondie on the way for you next. And what with the weather forecasters saying this week is going to be very summery, I'll play you one of the most loved summer anthems ever. Nation
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Are you feeling the summer vibes with this then? They say the weather's going to be really nice this week. We're getting rid of that monsoon chilly season from last week and summer could be arriving this week. There is Bryan Adams, Summer of 69 on Nation. It is Roberto with you, playing some Chaka Khan in a minute. Right now, Chapel Rowan's Pink Pony Club on Nation.

0: There is Chaka Khan. I'm Every Woman on Nation as we count down to Father's Day. Yeah, it's next Sunday, of course. What is it 20% of all dads think they're going to be unwrapping on Father's Day? Any ideas? I'll tell you before 10. I'll get Elton John on next as well. First, though.
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0: Now, here is something you might find a little bit interesting. It would take the average person around 23 years of hard work to earn as much money as we're giving away this week. £750,000. And all of that cash could be yours by the end of the week with just one message that will take moments to send. Imagine bagging all of that cash, 750 grand, from just one message. Forget work in 23 years. 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
14: 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Are you?

0: very somber homewrecker on Nation. I'm Roberto. Counting down to Father's Day. Maybe over the weekend you went out and got the Father's Day card and present. 20% of all dads think they're going to be unwrapping a pair of socks on Father's Day. Loads of us want to get Dad a gift for Father's Day. More than 70% of us want to do that. But we have no idea what to get them. So we end up buying the same things. Socks, booze and a mug. They are the top gifts. Dad is the hardest to buy for, isn't he? And it's even harder when he says, oh, I don't need anything. Don't spend your money on me. Not helpful, Dad. Scissor Sisters on the way next, kicking off Noughties at 10.
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8: We will get into some night shift check-ins for your Monday night real soon. 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I'll get Lola Young on as well first. Three big ones from the Noughties. 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

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It's just brilliant. Who knew? 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We'll head back to the 80s in a second for your Monday night with some Go West. And right now, this is Lowly Young and Messy, playing For Your Nation.

0: Good evening to Kelly Dawson. After a night shift check-in, the first one goes to you. That is Go West, and we close our eyes. Kelly is a care assistant on shift till 7 a.m. Loving the songs tonight, Roberto. Thank you for them. You're most welcome. Thank you for getting in touch. It's just gone 10:15 right now. Are you on your night shift? Would you like a little night shift check-in? Say hi through our Facebook page anytime. Just search for Nation and I'll keep the best variety of hits coming. Kylie's on the way and Colonel Abrams with Trapped. Nation
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Good Times, playing for your nation. This one is for Matt Arnold, who is loving the energy coming out of his radio this evening. He needs it. He's on security tonight, patrolling with Archie, the German Shepherd, who is apparently enjoying the songs as well. That's good to hear. Mark Cohen's coming up in a moment. First, though, Shawn Mendes and Camila Cabello, Senorita on Nation.

0: There is Mark Cohen's Walking in Memphis on Nation. Just coming up to 20 to 11 for your Monday night. Thanks for having us on. Luke Morrison's enjoying the tunes and he's after a little night shift check-in. Roberto, I'm trucking tonight, flying solo, loaded up with parcels and on the motorway. Give me a shout. Job done. I'll keep you going with a disco anthem next from like the late 80s and one of the hottest new talents on the music scene before 11 as well.
1: Nation player.
0: Now, here is something you might find a little bit interesting. It would take the average person around 23 years of hard work to earn as much money as we're giving away this week. £750,000. And all of that cash could be yours by the end of the week with just one message that will take moments to send. 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So you'll have it in time for the weekend, the Father's Day weekend, of course. 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
0: 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Are you?

0: That is Ella Langley, one of the hottest new talents on the music scene right now. She's actually dubbed the new Taylor Swift. Yeah, they reckon she's going to be that big. I could listen to her voice all day, though. That accent is beautiful. I'm Roberto. Thank you for having us on tonight. If you're on your night shift, good luck with it. Stick with us. We'll get you through with the best variety of hits. And if you're off to bed, well, sweet dreams. I'll catch you back here tomorrow from 8. Have a brilliant Tuesday.
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11: 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Don't miss out. Lines close at 5pm on Friday. Over 18s only. All the rules for this network competition are on our website. Enter now. And win a life-changing amount on Friday. 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
1: 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Army definition. 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You're already speaking our language. 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Search Army Jobs.
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